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2: 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We're going to shut Briggs Lane down. 31, you can go ahead and clear as well.
0: I'm on the en route to the hospital. 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
1: 23 call. Ms. Rogan, can you repeat? Can you tell me when squall 23 call code 500? Stand by one moment. Three called code 500 at 1921. Can you repeat your traffic? Squad 23 called code 500 at 1921.

0: 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Respond to 1207 St. John Road, 1207 St. John Road, Elizabethtown, Cross Street of Ring Road and King Arthur Circle. Illness time, 2007.
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I'm a 36-year-old male, skin is cold and clammy, heart rate is rising to 145 and then dropping to 125, medical history of diabetes and a family history of heart issues. Be advised, EPD is working in MVA at the intersection of Ring and St. John, but they said they will be able to get you through there.

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0: Squad 21, stage in the area is 633 Actor Street, 633 Actor Street in Radcliffe, cross street of West Corpus Drive for an assault. Time, 2023.
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2: Service at 2023, you responded to the area of 633 Actor Street, 633 Actor Street in Radcliffe. Caller advised that his mother's husband hit him in the face and busted his lip. He would like y'all to come check him out. RPD is responding as well.

0: John Road Command, Hardin County. Vehicles have been removed from the roadway, show 2035 13. 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

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You're responding to 904 Wonderland Cavern Road, 904 Wonderland Cavern Road, City across street of Litchfield Road. 61-year-old female, shortness of air, history of COPD, emphysema, and congestive heart failure. She's on O2.

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0: 74, you're signing out to 541 West 60 Avenue, 541 West 60 Avenue, Bluegrass Meats and Catering. Call and advise there's smoke coming from behind the building, close to the dumpster of the business. Couldn't confirm more.
1: Yeah, that was.

0: Man, Hardin County.
1: Look, Miss.
0: Yes, we're on location. We don't have any smoke or anything.
1: Negative, sir. The only thing the caller could advise was smoke was coming from the dumpster behind the business.

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1: Smoker behind this building. Right now it's unattended. Do you have a key holder for this location or anything?
0: I'm going to attempt to locate one, sir.
1: Get me in contact with them and see if they're going to come back out here sometime. It appears to be some sort of electric smoker used for food services.

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1: Go ahead, Command.
0: We made contact with a neighbor here in this area. She explained that this smoker is a continuous thing in the area. There is a number here for contact. If you don't have one, if you can try to give them a call. Two seven zero five zero five five eight zero four.

0: This is Command, Hardin County. 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
0: We're going to go ahead and clear the scene. There's no emergency here. 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

0: 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I've got a good phone number and a name for him after hours.
1: 2034, copy, Hardin County, appreciate it. 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
1: Okay, 23 is okay.
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1: Do you go ahead?
2: Sure,
1: I have you in service at 2311. Be advised this has been updated to a cardiac arrest, fires en route as well. It's going to be 106 Naples Court, 106 Naples Court in Radcliffe, Gosford University Drive. 45-year-old male is having chest pain, was having difficulty breathing with radiating pain to his arm, sharp chest pain. Caller advised male is now not breathing. They're trained in CPR. Chest compressions have been started. Nothing further.

6 Naples Court, 106 Naples Court. Have a 45-year-old male. Initial call was for having extreme chest pain and difficulty breathing with radiating pain into his arm. During the call, a male went completely unresponsive and stopped breathing. CPR is in progress. Compression told me. I left the patient's pretty large and unable to do too much after that. Or

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0: 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Breathing problems, time 2359.
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1: 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You're responding to 114 Springfield Road, 114 Springfield Road, cross street of Sunny Street. 51-year-old male, advised he got out of the hospital 3 days ago. The wound on his foot, experiencing right leg pain, feeling sick, and having chest pain. He's diabetic.

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1: 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You're responding to 100 Walmart Drive, 100 Walmart Drive, Walmart parking lot. 70-year-old female, gastroparesis patient. She has a gastric stimulator, having stomach pain and is worried about a blockage. Experiencing nausea, hasn't had a BM in 2 to 3 days. She's outside next to a white Saturn in the parking lot by O'Charlie's.

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Residential fire alarm, time 1:30.

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1: You're in service at 137, you're responding to 1108 Regency Way, 1108 Regency Way, cross street of Crown Point Drive, 73-year-old male, fell, confused, complaining of some chest pain. He's alert and breathing okay. He's outside on the sidewalk in front of the building. Caller found him on unknown medical history.

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1: At 138, you're responding to 202 Churchill Street, 202 Churchill Court, Apartment C, Charlie, cross street of West Poplar Street, 44-year-old female, awake, slight difficulty breathing, chest pains, rocking back and forth, crying, think she's having a panic attack, history of anxiety and hypertension.

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1: 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Let me see if I can make contact with the Ring doorbell.
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0: 10-4, have you cleared with no need? 148.

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0: Squad 23, Squad 23, respond to 156 Fox Ridge Road, 156 Fox Ridge Road in Radcliffe, cross street of East Lincoln Trail Boulevard, Heritage Road. Childbirth OB problems, time 2:03.
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1: Service 204, you're responding to 156 Fox Ridge Road, 156 Fox Ridge Road in Ratcliffe, Gloucester, at Beasley Control Boulevard and Heritage Road. 48-year-old female, she may be in labor, feeling pressure, leg weakness, 38 weeks along, fourth pregnancy, high for water is not broken, just feeling a lot of pressure.
0: Okay. 23 is okay.

Squad 22-2109, Squad 22-2109, respond to 1143 Evelyn Drive, 1143 Evelyn Drive in Radcliffe, Cross Street and Hill Street, overdose time, 206.

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Service at 207, you're responding to 1143 Evelyn Drive, 1143 Evelyn Drive in Radcliffe, Cross Street of Hill Street. 23-year-old male, advised he smoked weed and now feels like he's dying. Advises that his head hurts really bad, requesting no lights or sirens. RPD is responding as well.

0: graduated high school. 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
1: Squad 21's okay.
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0: 10-4, 604.

0: 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Squad 23, 2109, Radcliffe Fire, Box 2, 1. Respond to 122 Potomac Street, 122 Potomac Street, and Radcliffe Cross Street of Franklin Street. Unresponsive abnormal breathing, time 620.
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0: 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ADN Squad 23, you're responding to 122 Potomac Street, 122 Potomac Street, Radcliffe Cross Street, Franklin Street, 52-year-old male, colored by C6, thinks he may have drank Clorox, unresponsive, slight breathing, and further.
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1: 09, go ahead.
0: I'll be clear the scene. Squad 23 will be remaining.
1: 10-4, have you cleared the scene? 0700.

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In America 704.

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at 71. You're responding to 122 Potomac Street, 122 Potomac Street. RPD is on scene requesting you for a lift assist on that coroner investigation.

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1: 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He had some labs come back requesting that he goes to VHH for blood transfusion, complaining of general weakness.

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1: 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Heavy in service, you're responding 704 Hawkins Drive. You know, a 75-year-old female was discharged from a nursing facility. O2 sats at 79, up to 96 on O2 now, playing up 6 to her stomach.

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1: Howdy.
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1: He says okay and in service.
2: Morning, 600 East 60 Avenue. Patients are going to be located on the side of the street in the gray Acadia. 40-year-old male, original active seizures, now gone unresponsive with abnormal breathing.
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0: 600 block East Dixie Avenue, 600 block East Dixie Avenue. They said they're by the ABC Food or Gulf Coast. They're referred to as two different names. Look for a dark in color gray GMC Acadia. 40-year-old male, active seizures, reported to be non-responsive, abnormal breathing. We have EMS responding.
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0: 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Is this correct, or does Todd have an updated address?
1: They didn't provide an actual address. Let me get the dispatcher that took the call.

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1: 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It's going to be around the 650 block. 650 blocks as well for down past the off ramp from 65.

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0: 360 command to Harden County. 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

0: 23-23, did respond. Walmart New Britain Market, 102 Gateway, crossing Boulevard, on an illness, come out 1041.
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0: 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Patient is going to be located in a 2013 Dodge Avenger. It's female in her 40s to 50s. Not feeling well, requesting EMS, but she pulled into the parking lot on the right side of the parking lot, Mill Row.
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1: 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There was a 70-year-old male. 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

0: 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Respond to 306 Starlight Drive, 306 Starlight Drive, number 1B as in boy, in Elizabethtown on breathing problems, 1209.
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He is a diabetic, no other complaints.

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0: 10-4, I've got you in service. You're responding. 939 Timberwood Drive. 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There's some kind of implant in her stomach. 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She couldn't advise me of what kind of implant it was. 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

0: me?
1: 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Well, in service. 10-4, I've got you in service. You're responding. Kensington Manor, 225 St. John Road, room 8, bed B. Room 8, bed A. You're going to have a 69-year-old female. Vital potassium's 2.8. CO2's at 10. On antibiotic, wait, difficulty breathing.

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0: Elizabethtown Fire Department, Box 241, Eastown Fire, Box 241. Respond to the 93 I-65 northbound. It's going to be the 93 I-65 northbound on a grass woods fire, 1334.
1: Good.
2: And for Liberty County, it's called in by the same name.
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0: I have you both en route to the 93 I-65 northbound. It's gonna be the 93 I-65 northbound. Fire on the side of the road. It's gonna be on the northbound side, on the right side of the roadway between the 92 and 93.
1: The 92, 93 mile marker is right over.

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degree to Hart County. Do you have anyone that has called in for a control burn over on like Springfield Road? That's the city district up at Wheatgrass.

0: 2033, 2003.
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0: there's no grass fire off of 65 where you're at?
1: That's negative. It's in someone's backyard on Springfield Road, close to the bluegrass ramp, but it is in the backyard.
0: 2003 is okay. Right, 2003 Hardin County. By looking at your map in that area, is that going to be closer into the city limits? Do I need to go down Springfield Road and check that?
2: City limits.
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0: 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Dolphin Road, number 8, on a seizure, come up, 1355.
1: Do you see that?

Christian Service, responding 2108 Dolphin Drive. It's going to be Crown Point Theater for a 32-year-old male having a seizure. I've actually passed out before, but nothing like this.

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For your patient is going to be in theater number 8, seat row E8.

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to 509 Hayden School Road, 509 Hayden School Road in Elizabethtown. On a 74-year-old male, possible stroke, having trouble walking, does have a medical history of migraine and TIA. He is awake, breathing shallow, is confused.

0: Squad 23, Squad 23, respond to 298 Medley Court, 298 Medley Court in Vine Grove on a fall, 1613.
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now heavy in service, responding to 298 Medley Court, 298 Medley Court, it's going to be the EICS building in Vine Grove, on a two-year-old male who has fallen off of a changing table, has a pretty good-sized contusion on the back right side of his head, no LOC, no bleeding.

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0: Well, he deserves.
1: 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Boeing 1301, Ring Road. Ring Road, you're going to have an 18 months old male, room 17, having an active seizure. Staff on scene.

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0: In service.
1: 10-4, I've got G in service. You're responding 365 Elmwood Drive. RPD is still en route to this residence. You're going to have a 28-year-old male. Assault took place. He's got a laceration on his hand trying to control the bleeding.

0: 12. Need to respond, 1503 Ox Ford Court, on a laceration to mount 1722.
1: Bill's okay.
2: Bill's okay, 722.
1: 22, RDK.
2: 22, good.
1: In service.
2: 22, heavy in service. You're responding 138, Parkside Circle. You have a 17-year-old female having trouble breathing. Is on oxygen. Does have history of COPD and CHF.
1: In service.
2: Going out to the hospital, 1723, 12, you're responding, 1503, Oxford Court. Going to have a 97-year-old female stepped on something, bounced her two middle toes on the left foot, have a deep laceration, unable to control the bleeding, is not on blood thinners. Bergen County Squad 21, RPD on scene, advising that 10-4 approach.
1: 21, we copy. We're about 2 minutes out.
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to Hardin County. 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Hospital at Houston 6. Trail control. 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At the hospital.

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1: 10-4, I've got you in service. You're responding 444 Linda Court, 444 Linda Court, number 2. I have a 23-year-old female, alert and breathing okay, complaining of abdominal pain. It's just the pain's radiating down through her legs.

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0: Kenny. .03 on the scene of 200 College Street Road. I'm going to be trying to find the area of the building that we need to be to. Nothing showing at this time. 202 F Command will be investigating. 1830. Kenny, can you give me the name of the company again that was going off this lawn?
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1: Okay, 1832.

0: Out of command, we'll be making entry. We got an open bay door here on the backside.
1: Older that's en route. I found an individual inside here that said the alarm was going off in that back building back there yesterday and this morning, but it's not now, so I don't know if that's it or not.
0: In service.
2: One heavy in service responding 3374 Long Olive Road. We have a 74-year-old female throwing up, feeling a back pain, stomach pain, migraine. She does have a allergy to aspirin, feeling chest pain. She's been outside most of the day, she advised.
1: Stand by there until we get a key holder on the scene. We'll probably be releasing you if we can't find that. And I've done walk through this part of the building.
3: Well, we are standing by.

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1: I live in Harney County. That room. Meet and show cocaine service.

video payment service. EPD is not on scene yet. You're responding for a 31-year-old female who's assaulted. Request EMS. She's got an injury to her elbow. Also, a hit in the head.

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0: 3 Command, how's Johnny? We've got an initial walkthrough in the larger structure. We're looking at this MAC structure here, trying to gain access while we're waiting on the key holder. As of right now, nothing's found.
1: 41 to Command. We have key holder right here.
0: 41, if you would, send him around back here.
1: Zach, 10-4.

0: 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He has confirmed that the alarm is in test mode for the next 96 hours. He is coming back to talk to you.
1: Command's okay. 41, you can go ahead and clear him.
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1: Service.

0: 133 westbound West Kentucky Parkway for psych issues, 1846.
1: You want to go back?

0: 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EPD advised 10-41 scene.
1: 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On a female in her 50s, having a seizure, EMS has requested you code 3.
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James Clark 41, you're responding 133 West on West Kentucky Parkway. You're going to make contact with a black Chevy Equinox, adult female in the vehicle, 41-year-old, having some psych issues, does have a pacemaker.

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1: 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I haven't seen any from 49.

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West Point Fire Department, respond to the area of 103 South 6th Street, 103 South 6th Street in West Point on a smoke odor complaint, 1854.

West Point Fire Department. West Point Fire Department, respond to the area of 103 South 6th Street, 103 South 6th Street in West Point on a smoke odor complaint, 1854.

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0: be South 6th Street and Main Street in West Point. It's going to be South 6th and Main Street. On a male burning tires and other things that are causing smoke and bad odors. Smoke is coming from Main Street.
1: .2034 to Hardin County.
2: So you just show us on scene. It's going to be behind 501 Main Street. It's going to be a controlled burn.
1: Hardin County.
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them go. 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Room 221, 86-year-old male, increased shortness of breath, history of COPD, staff's lesson.

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1: Thirty-one, 15 Cherry.

0: service.
1: 31, I have you in service, responding to 15 Cherry Trail Way, 15 Cherry Trail Way in Sonora, on an 86-year-old male who made contact with the number given by alarm company. 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

10-4 Benson Service, you're responding, 1248 Blackjack Road. It's going to be a third-party caller, 65-year-old male, was in the hospice for a UTI. Fell earlier, fumbling his words, general confusion.

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1: Having a service, responding 319 Depot Drive, 9 Depot Drive. A teen who has been hit in the face by a falling tree limb. Severe bleeding. Bleeding is being controlled. Also complaining of eye pain. He advised that's a 40-year-old female.

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